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And every once in a while, a song will pop up that you wish you wrote. And though this song was covered by probably 100 people, this was written by Bob Dylan. And it greatly influenced my writing the Young Guns soundtrack. Because he wrote this for Pat Garrett and Billy the Kid, which is an old movie, Chris Christopherson.

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1: 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When other friendships have been forgot, ours will still be hot.
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0: 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It's friendship, friendship, just the perfect blend ship. When other friendships are up the creek, ours will still be slick. A lot of woof woof woof. 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

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Now some of you might still be in that place. If you're trying to get out, just follow me. I'll get you.

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I blasted off the planet, rock that caused catastrophe, and it matters more because I had it. Now I had, I thought about wreaking havoc on an opposition, kind of shocking, they want a static with precision, I'm automatic, quarterback, I ain't talking second, pack it up, I don't panic, batter, batter.

as I write this letter. Here's hoping you're thinking of me. My mind's made up.